Power is not a means. It is an end. 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

0: Thank you. 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
1: make more
0: copies of these. Hey
1: there, champ. Big boss man says you've been late 3 days in a row. Better shut up.
0: In the basement. And can I have a paper?
2: No. Oh, this fucking place sucks. Same shit every day. I'd like to wring the boss's neck, though. If only dreams could come true. Dead boss, somebody call Red Cross. I guess he got caught up in my mental holocaust. How much did it cost? Just a little piece of my mind for peace of mind.
3: But he's bleeding.
2: Oh, no.

0: 1-1.
1: Is there something wrong?
2: Just sort of, you know, thinking about tomorrow. The lawyer said that I'll probably get off, you know, probation or something like that, but he might be just saying that, you know, if I don't jump bail, take off.
1: What do you think you can do?
2: I was thinking of cutting out the floor.

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0: And it's stains in the wainscoting, cracks in the baseboard, arachnid in the corner serving up face like whose house you think this is. Prism vision in low light, scan prison tats on the back of the low life lifeless, and a broke nose might just be done dripping. Wet all night, it dries deep red on the off-white carpet, and a soft light arch just above arm height. All white Vans placed on the floor, pack of Pall Mall lights. Bite marks on a half sandwich with no crust. Mustard and mayonnaise, lettuce and red cold cuts. Moonlight streams through window dust. It floats up to the ceiling, fan that creaks from rust as it labors to go round, trying to catch that feeling. And the paint on his face is peeling, and the taste in the air is faint, but there just enough that the rats are nearing. Cause where there's blood, there's feast, and famine makes murder a meal. And the cheap wall clock was stopped at one shot, so we knew it was time to kill.
1: Bust one shot if your blood's still pumping. Bust two shots if you're really about something. Three little pigs and they can't do nothing for the last time. You can't run, you just a body for the pow, body for the pow. Body for the pow, body for the pow. You just a body for the pow, body for the pow. And you should probably take your last breath right about now.
0: Office highly decorated, plastic frames around diplomas, all accommodations. Accommodating swivel chair where the blue suited sir sits slumped. Brain splattered wall stained gray matter runs. Badge with his name makes blood on a tongue, cause it's pinned to his right cheek, right where the gun must have first flirted before it was stuck in his mouth. Officer with his brains blown out. Water pitcher with the ice, two glasses one either side. Of the desk, the lipstick left on one appears to smile wide. And the slatted blind is squinting just enough for the sunrise to zebra stripe the room with light. He would have had to shield his eyes, but they wide open, no motion, no, he never flinched. Palms flat on the table, didn't seem to move an inch. Fishbowl on the far side of the room where Goldfish swims around, suspicious of the gun that now sits in the bowl with him.
1: Bust one shot if your blood's still pumping. Bust two shots if you're really about something. Three little pigs and they can't do nothing for the last time.
0: You can't run, you just a body for the pow, body for the pow. Body for the pow, body for the pow. You just a body for the pow, body for the pow. And you should probably take your last breath right about now. Red and blue lights spinning on the corner by the new fried chicken spot. Cop car hopped the curb, then absurdly hit the hydrant, which wouldn't stop. Spraying water that's dripping over the faces made its way through the windshield and cutting, bleeding the people leaving the scene and saying they never seen him. Coming, but he must have run the light and never broke. Head is reaching for the gun, but couldn't get a hold. Oh, so it's in the limp up on the dash and all the flash, but the cameras is lighting up the noontime cold. Overcast, broken glass on the concrete. The scent of gasoline hovers over the motor, smoking a single broken bicycle spoke wheel, still protruding. The medics moving the little twisted body to bag it up. Detective notices the traffic camera, then calls the station to back it up. And somewhere the screams turn into sobs. The sirens mixed with the howls of dogs. And from the water, the rolling fog. Scented wets the breath of God. They say in the grayscale city where the skies are scraped and the days are pretty much shaded, and although the faithful are walking to pray, and it's one less lungs like an air today, so.
1: Bust one shot if your blood's still pumping. Bust two shots if you really got something. Three little pigs and they can't do nothing for the last time.
0: You can't run, you just a body for the pow, body for the pow. Body for the pow, body for the pow. You just a body for the pow, body for the pow. And you should probably take your last breath right about now.

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Trying to act silly, I'm a monster. Trying to act, act, act, act, act, act, act, act, act, act, act, act, act, act, act, act, act, act, act, act, act, act, act, act, act, act, act, act, act, act, act, act, act, act, act, act, act, act, act, act, act, act, act, act, act, act, act, act, act, act, act, act, act, act, act, act, act, act, act, act, act, act, act, act, act, act, act, act, act, act, act, act, act, act, act, act, act, act, act, act, act, act, act, act, act, act, act, act, act, act, act, act, act, act, act, act, act, act, act, act, act, act, act, act, act, act, act, act, act, act, act, act, act, act, act, act, act, act, 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

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Sitting and basking in the

Down, down, down, down, down, down, down, down, down, down, down, down, down, down, down, down, down, down, down, down, down, down, down, down, down, down, down, down, down, down, down, down, down, down, down, down, down, down, down, down, down, down, down, down, down, down, down, down, down, down, down, down, down, down, down, down, down, down, down, down, down, down, down, down, down, down, down, down, down, down, down, down, down, down, down, down, down, down, down, down, down, down, down, down, down, down, down, down, down, down, down, down, down, down, down, down, down, down, down, down, down, down, down, down, down, down, down, down, down, down, down, down, down, down, down, down, down, down, down, down, down, down, down, down, down, down, down, down, down, down, down, down, down, down, down, down, down, down, down, down, down, down, down, down, down, down, down, down, down, down, down, down, down, down, down, down, down, down, down, down, down, down, down, down, down, down, down, down, down, down, down, down, down, down, down, down, down, down, down, down, down, down, down, down, down, down, down, down, down

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Gotta be handy with the steal, if you know what I mean, Ernie.

this afterlife, I've been left in dust, reflecting in the wounds where the steam and dust do most dead scores, watch my force, suspend across the landscape, megalith and wars, skulls like this war, that's making the forge, my life is like a horse, ripped by God.

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And now I wonder, was I born with it too? You give me insights in my vision, even though my mind is fast, I see to the effects of your condition.

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Rules of the food to have.

0: Raise up out the dirt. And the rain beat down, down, down. And the sun beat down, down, down. And the beat in the ground, ground, ground, down, down, down, down, down. Massacre in the making is not a place to take it, break in the face of a planet, waiting for something to shake. Shake it down, shake it down, shake it down, shake it down, shake it down, shake it down, shake it down, shake it down, break it down, break it down, break it down. Go down, down, down, down, down. Raise up, how high? Broken middle finger pointing right up to the sky. Poker fist, a hammer hanging right up in the light. Waiting patient for the signal when the time is right to bring it down.
1: Are you ready for it?
0: Bring it down, bring it down, bring it down, bring it down. Swing it down, swing it down, swing it down,
1: swing it down.
0: Break it down, break it down, break it down.
1: Go
0: down, down, down, down, down. Raise up. Birds, free words hang like neck on tree, or more like secret on country, or contrary, more like skin on teeth, thin veil, don't tell what it don't see. Many, many things are multiplying at the bottom where the base of everything is from.
1: Hot.
0: Get the core, work on the floor, don't stop till it's strong enough to hold the horse.
1: Oh God.
0: Air is heavy, you wet, sweat, drown, drown, drown,
1: drown.
0: Nobody better make a sound, sound, sound. Break it down, break it down, break it down.
1: Go
0: down, down, down, down, down. To raise up, something is underneath, the weight's off. Birds in the trees don't sing, as if the mountain peaks would break off. Storms overseas forming, it's on the way, maybe a day off. Call it a reborning. Any living thing that can stave off, surely will be mourning. Core snap like yolk, floor crack like joke. More cat eye open, sky racked like coat. Crust break like bread, dust spread like butter. Four wiggled a whore to make an enemy suffer. Muscled was forged up in the center of Mother Earth. Utterly formless, pours out from the gutters and bubbles and sputters into a solid and moves quick. Teeth sharp like collar, bone hard like.

0: break it down, break it down, break it down. 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Raise up, running through the streets, they don't stop. Cannibal canopy coming to claim the main spot in evolution. Nothing to do with brain, the same thoughts, ascension, ideas, and safety. Saying drop that shit.
1: Drop that shit.
0: What's cooler than being cool?
1: Ice cold.
0: Freeze, I got a feeling to bite in those spikes. Break it down, break it down, break it down.
1: Go.
0: Down, down, down, down, down. Up. Falling is the same as jumping, is the same as waiting for the fall that you all say is coming. You know that you gotta make a call, and if you're saying something other than it's time to end it all, then you were playing silly games like there is nothing there to follow. While when the shadow water where they're dying always crawls, and returning to the earth without the comfort of a wall inside a womb, a mother earth again, she doesn't care. The smaller body's lying on the shore, and I beg anyone to fall if there is anyone to see the water with animals small enough for them to let them be to feed on pieces of the mall. Whatever is left of all the people once they give up on the rock, 'cause that'll be a lovely treat to everybody that's involved. Lay it down, lay it down, lay it down,
1: lay it down.
0: Keep it down, keep it down, keep it down,
1: keep it down.
0: Break it down, break it down, break it down.
1: Go
0: down, down, down, down, down.
1: Raise up.
0: Something is underneath. The weight's off. Birds in the trees don't sing. As if the mountain peaks will break off, storms overseas forming. It's on the way, maybe a day off, call it a reborning. And any living thing that can stave off, surely will be mourning.

0: Hey, Vic, I've been going over some of your notes, and I'm afraid you're a couple of decimal points off on some of your figures.
1: Ouch! 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
0: Okay, find out for yourself.

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1: You see?
0: Now!
2: That's the end of doom. I only wish we could be certain of that, Commissioner.
3: Oh, yeah? I'll bet you we won't see him again until doomsday. 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Doomsday.
4: Yeah, we get it.

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I've not seen fresh air in 6 days. 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I set up a cycle and I'm still. Grocery stations, you love it, I'm up with it. I'm broken, French of it, do you know it? 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But heavy hands up to greet like a plan. 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My breasts derided, back inside and high. 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
2: This aspirin tablet, it weighs 5 grams. I were it to be made only of LSD, there would be enough LSD for 165,000 people to take a real mind-bending trip. This much LSD would kill 20 people. The lethal dose is 15,000 micrograms. Well, that's 1/1 of an ounce. That's about what a particle of dust weighs.
3: Hi, I'm Tommy Rowe. By now, it must be obvious to you, as it is to me, that LSD is very powerful stuff. And that's just what it is, stuff. It's not good, it's not bad, it's only a chemical, a drug. It's been around for about 20 years, and people have been trying it for about the last 5 or 6 years. There's some people who think that LSD is the greatest gift to mankind since Tutti Frutti ice cream.
4: But there are many others who feel that LSD is bad news to the individual and to the world he lives in.

My mother said you sucked my pussy when you came out. 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I handed your life and I'll snatch it back. I'm just a latchkey kid with a snotty nose. High school dropout, space I'm around need whiteout. And I ain't dealing with no minimum wage. I'd rather construct rhymes on a minimum page. 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

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I can't stand it the way people latch on to shit that don't matter and lash out when they get mad that you called out their bad habits. I think about it a lot. Dying and whatnot, been robbed, stabbed, and shot at, likely to be assaulted with no aggravation wherever the cop's at. I catch passive glances from all facets of social justice activism, mostly cause I'm light-skinned, I imagine. Been called every name you can think of by foes, friends, and family, didn't even have to ask them. I know I'm a real nigga cause the police told me so. Knee on the diaphragm, kicking in my ribs with a steel toe, cracking jokes and laughing while I'm grappling with that fucking attack dog. These white men still say cops ain't so bad, and it's like, where's your fucking head at, fam? They all fucking canceled. I've done a lot of acid, not with reckless abandon like some of these woke-ass madmen, but definitely enough to question reality and seek answers. Definitely enough to touch the matrix and see past it. The world is not a safe place. The weak will not last it. That's why when you be praying to God, you don't get no answer. Life itself will eat you alive like a cancer. Fuck being mad about it. I am the devil. I am my own master. Fuck giving a shit about a doomed planet that don't matter. Do good, but always do you. Never forget yourself. And when the end comes at last and I cross the river, I'll be ready to get wet. 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
1: Life is like the city, hard to let it go. 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

0: Fuck I'm dreaming about, man. 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Hope this nigga in the fucking crib. 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What up, nigga? 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Crazy, sons. Niggas was on some shit like running around robbing niggas on some crazy killer shit like we ain't got no head, son. I don't understand. Nigga must be losing his fucking mind, God. What, nigga?
1: 3:25 in the
0: morning, God. I'm saying, God, this shit is crazy.
1: If it ain't no motherfucking show, no pussy, or we ain't gotta be in the studio for nothing. Yo, God, please don't call my crib, God. 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You ain't on it like that. Stop fucking bugging out, God. It's 3:25 in the morning, God. 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I'ma bust your shit, God. Word up.
0: Nigga, fuck you,
1: take
0: nigga.
1: Take my ass back to sleep, God. Don't
0: fuck
1: call
0: you.
1: Me no more, God. Oh, we got
0: yeah,
1: right. Fucking beef, God.
0: Yeah,
1: all right,
0: nigga. Peace.
1: I'm gone.
0: Yeah, all right.
2: All right, hustle.
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0: derived by the Greek word meaning shadow tail. 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
1: That's probably why the squirrel's yard was digging. She was looking for the extra food she buried before the winter started. 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

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Mad Lab, Lord Quas, Mr. Buddha and Steeda. We form the dream team. It's the path for the unseen. Dropping axe puzzles.

Get a nigga.